with their daughter Jessica, came to the sanctuary to help Mary Burkholz care for a litter of puppies. It was a simple act of kindness, but it sparked a lasting dream, a special place built just for the dogs. After Dan died,

0: so it wasn't a hard wait. I just wanted to thank you for being the primary edifying political scholarship force of my life. I would watch and listen Buckley, you know, back in the 70s. I'm about your age with my father, but it wasn't until I started listening to you that I really grew. I want to say something. You've said it before. I don't want to overstate it, but here it is. I'm sick and tired of these so-called mainstream Democrats. And parenthetically, I can't name three moderate Democrats in current power, acting as if this DSA phenomenon is some sort of a random, unpredictable event that they couldn't ward off.
1: All right, Mr. Call Screener, take Robert's phone number. I didn't give him enough time here. We'll call him tomorrow. He's a good caller. And I want to salute all you folks out there. Thank you for being with us. You know, you got to, as we used to say in second grade.
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That is all coming up. 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That's going to do it for us. Our executive director is Alex Hinton. Our engineer tonight is Richard Good. I'm McGraw-Milhaven. And this is America at Night on Westwood One.

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7: BC News. I'm Dave Packer. Tributes pouring in for country music icon Dolly Parton, who died today at 80. Fans like London Katura gathering tonight by her star in the Hollywood Walk of Fame.
8: She came from nothing and was able to overcome so many trials, and I think that she's able to show that with her presence and continue to give such love to everyone in the world, and she just remains super humble and was very inspiring.
7: President Trump ordering flags flown at half staff for 1 week. Keeping it in the family, the AP projects Senator Darlene Graham will win the special Republican primary runoff election for South Carolina's U.S. Senate seat, setting her up to take her late brother's spot on the ballot in the upcoming general election. Graham, emotional.
9: Thank you, Lindsay, for your service to South Carolina and to this country. It's just not the same without you here.
7: Her opponent, Ralph Norman, caught off guard.
10: I did not prepare a concession speech, I'll tell you. That was not in the cards. But, you know, you when you sign up, you can win or you can lose. I took that risk.
7: An escalating U.S.-Canada trade war, ABC's Rachel Scott.
11: After President Trump imposed steep new tariffs on Canadian goods, Canada now firing back with tariffs of up to 50% on some 700 American products sold in Canada. Canada doubling its tariffs on American goods, including steel, aluminum, furniture, and clothing.
7: Much of the West still has bone-dry conditions with very hot temperatures fueling more wildfires. Outside Reno, firefighters still trying to gain the upper hand on a fire that's forced tens of thousands to evacuate. ABC's Melissa Adan is there.
12: As evacuations lift and residents in northern Reno return home, the triple-digit heat could continue for several more days as temperatures could reach up to 115 degrees in the Southwest.
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13: I'm not one to say I told you so, but I switched to Pure Talk over a year ago, and ever since, I've been telling people there's no better wireless company out there. Well, a few months ago, a massive survey was conducted. 123,000 people.

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0: world as she was a beloved figure.
1: In a runoff election today, Darlene Graham, who was appointed to the seat following her brother Lindsey Graham's death, is the projected winner, and she'll face Democratic nominee and pediatrician Annie Andrews in November. Immediately after President Trump hit Canada with 50% tariffs, Canada striking back, imposing new tariffs on 700 U.S. imports beginning 2 weeks from today. This is ABC News.
2: WSVA's local IQ weather for Harrisonburg and the Shenandoah Valley. Mainly clear and comfortable tonight with the low dropping down to 58. It'll be partly sunny on our Wednesday. We'll have a thunderstorm in spots late in the afternoon. Warmer with the high up to 84. More humid Thursday with a mix of clouds and sun. A morning shower in spots, then a couple of heavy afternoon thunderstorms. The high of 82. Variably cloudy.
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0: We are Red Eye Radio. He is Eric Harley, and I'm Gary McNamara. You know, you just know. I remember when Robin Williams died. I was at a baseball game, a minor league baseball game in Buffalo, and they got a great stadium. There's probably 15,000 people in there. And I remember seeing it on my phone. I went, "Oh no! Wow, Robin Williams died." And everybody at that point were they all you could see it move through the stadium. You could actually see like a row, everybody turning their head and talk. You could see that movement like within 30 seconds it happening. I thought the same thing on social media yesterday. It just exploded.
1: Well, I'll remember it.
0: She was loved.
1: I just got in my car to run some errands, my truck, and I was sitting there and I looked down at my phone. I just started my truck. I sat out there for probably 25 minutes before I left.
0: Yeah, she was loved. Is loved.

0: more humid Thursday with a mix of clouds and sun, a morning shower in spots, then a couple of heavy afternoon thunderstorms, the high of 82, variably cloudy.
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5: Let's take a look at sports. I am Dave Rigger, and the James Madison football team was back in full pads for practice on Tuesday morning as the Dukes are now just 10 days away from their opener. Defensive tackle Jacoby Wilson says it was nice to get back on the field after a few days off.
6: Just getting back out there, I know everybody was just excited to be back in the pads again, you know, like having that break in is good to get your body right, but at the same time, you sometimes kind of had that itch, like, yeah, I want to get back in them pads, I want to hit, I want to perfect my technique, I want to master my craft. It's like a thing that we say here. So I think practice went well. I think, you know, sometimes you start slow, sometimes you don't, but overall, I think as a defense, we got it together and we dominated the day.
5: JMU assistant head coach and Nichols coach Dave Plunga says he's very happy with the progress of the defense.
7: We're getting better every week. I know Coach Ball has said, you know, just increments of going from scrimmage one to scrimmage two and the improvement that our guys had. We still have to improve. We're still, you know, was 10, 11 days out right now. But we've done a good job. I think the guys have really stepped up. Coach Napier has done a great job of focusing on, hey, what needs to improve, not only the defense, but the team. And we focused on that going into the last scrimmage, got better. And now this week is the same thing. You know, what do we need to get better at? How do we attack it? And then go forth and embrace that.
5: The Dukes will be back on the practice field this morning as they continue preparation for the season opener a week from Saturday against Liberty at Bridgeforce Stadium. You can listen to that game right here on WSBA and online at rocktownnow.com. The ODAC released its preseason football poll on Tuesday, and for the eighth straight year, Randolph-Macon is picked to win the league. The Yellow Jackets have won four straight ODAC titles and seven of the last 10. Hamden-Sydney and Washington and Lee are tied for second in the preseason poll, followed by Shenandoah, while Bridgewater is tied with Roanoke for fifth place. The Eagles, who were 4-6 last season, will open their 2026 schedule a week from Friday when they play at Stevenson. First-year EMU women's basketball coach Tori Jankowska has finalized her coaching staff as Travis Muntz and Marsha Justice will be on the bench with her this season for the Royals. Muntz comes to EMU after serving as an assistant coach at the State University of New York in Jamestown. He was a video coordinator at Maryland before his time in New York and also coached at three different Division III schools, while Justice has been an assistant coach in the past at Bridgewater College, and she has coaching experience at the prep and AAU levels. And for Major League Baseball last night, the Nationals fell at home to the Rockies 3-1 as Washington drops to 62-72, while the Orioles rolled to a 13-1 win in their series opener at St. Louis, and Baltimore improves to 64-68. That's a look at sports. I'm Dave Riggert.
4: Thank you, Dave. Time now for Jeff Ishii and Ish's Almanac.
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1: All right. 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
2: 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Coming up at 9:15 this morning, it's Ask Merle, our monthly visit with Merle Wenger from the House of Oak and Sofas. That's coming up this morning right here on WSVA. 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
1: Two accidents, both within the same area. We're talking South Main Street in Harrisonburg. The first accident, South Main Street at Corporate Drive. That's near the U.S. Post Office on the south end of Harrisonburg. Still a couple of emergency vehicles on the scene of that accident. And now we have a new accident to tell you about. This was is on Valley Pike at Heritage Drive. If you're traveling just to the south of Harrisonburg, expect possible delays as you go into that area. Again, that is at near the Shenandoah Heritage Market intersection of Valley North, South Valley Pike, where it meets up with Heritage Drive, an accident in that area. And if you're seeing it and we're not saying it, call the WSVA Traffic and News Tip Line, 540-214-2500. And let us know. WSVA's local AccuWeather for Harrisonburg and the Shenandoah Valley. After some morning fog, look for partly sunny skies today, high 82. Winds will be south at 4 to 8 miles per hour. Mostly cloudy with a thunderstorm in parts of the area tonight, low 63. Humid tomorrow with times of clouds and sun, some morning showers, maybe some afternoon thunderstorms. They could be heavy, bringing gusty winds and heavy downpours, high up to about 86 tomorrow. On Friday, variable cloudiness with a thunderstorm in parts of the area, humid and 80. And this weekend, partly sunny, 80 on Saturday, 85 on Sunday. Right now, partly sunny and 61.
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14: Let's take a look at sports. I am Dave Rigger, and the James Madison football team was back in full pads for practice on Tuesday morning as the Dukes are now just 10 days away from their opener. Defensive tackle Jacoby Wilson says it was nice to get back on the field after a few days off.
15: Just getting back out there, I know everybody was just excited to be back in the pads again. You know, like, having that break, yeah, it's good to get your body right, but at the same time, you sometimes kind of had that itch, like, yeah, I want to get back in them pads. I want to hit. I want to perfect my technique. I want to master my craft. It's like a thing that we say here. So I think practice went well. I think, you know, sometimes you start slow, sometimes you don't. But overall, I think as a defense, we got it together and we dominated the day.
14: JMU assistant head coach and Nichols coach Dave Plunga says he's very happy with the progress of the defense.
16: We're getting better every week. I know Coach Ball has said, you know, just increments of going from scrimmage one to scrimmage two and the improvement that our guys had. We still have to improve. We're still, you know, was 10, 11 days out right now. But we've done a good job. I think the guys have really stepped up. Coach Napier has done a great job of focusing on, hey, what needs to improve, not only the defense, but the team. And we focused on that going into the last scrimmage, got better. And now this week is the same thing. You know, what do we need to get better at? How do we attack it? And then go forth and embrace that.
14: The Dukes will be back on the practice field this morning as they continue preparation for the season opener a week from Saturday against Liberty at Bridgeforce Stadium. You can listen to that game right here on WSVA and online at rocktownnow.com. The ODAC released its preseason football poll on Tuesday, and for the eighth straight year, Randolph-Macon is picked to win the league. The Yellow Jackets have won four straight ODAC titles and seven of the last 10. Hamden, Sydney, and Washington and Lee are tied for second in the preseason poll, followed by Shenandoah, while Bridgewater is tied with Roanoke for fifth place. The Eagles, who were 4-6 last season, will open their 2026 schedule a week from Friday when they play at Stevenson. First-year EMU women's basketball coach Tori Jankowska has finalized her coaching staff as Travis Muntz and Marsha Justice will be on the bench with her this season for the Royals. Muntz comes to EMU after serving as an assistant coach at the State University of New York in Jamestown. He was a video coordinator at Maryland before his time in New York and also coached at three different Division III schools, while Justice has been an assistant coach in the past at Bridgewater College, and she has coaching experience at the prep and AAU levels. And from Major League Baseball last night, the Nationals fell at home to the Rockies 3-1 as Washington drops to 62-72, while the Orioles rolled to a 13-1 win in their series opener at St. Louis, and Baltimore improves to 64-68. That's a look at sports. I'm Dave Riggert.
1: Thank you, Dave. 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
17: I'm Nicole Murray with Your Money Now. July's Personal Consumption Expenditures Price Index, a monthly report detailing changes in the prices of goods and services, is set to be released later this morning. Economists polled by Dow Jones expect a month-over-month increase of 0.1% and a year-over-year increase of 3.6%. Mortgage interest rates moved even higher last week, causing demand for loans to weaken yet again. The Mortgage Bankers Association reports that the average interest rate for a 30-year mortgage increased to 6.78% from 6.77% the prior week. Total mortgage application volume dropped 1% from the previous week as a result. Meta Platforms and state attorneys general have reportedly discussed a potential mid-trial settlement of a lawsuit accusing the company of deliberately designing Facebook and Instagram to be addicted to young users. That's according to Bloomberg News.
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5: Dolly Parton's friends and collaborators are reacting to the country superstar's passing Tuesday at the age of 80. In a statement to ABC News, Linda Ronstadt said, quote, "I am deeply saddened by the passing of my friend Dolly Parton. One of the most extraordinary musical experiences of my life was recording with her." Comedian Lily Tomlin, who co-starred alongside Parton and Jane Fonda in the film 9 to 5, shared a photo with Parton captioned, "No words."
6: We need a self-sufficient law enforcement
5: role. Former Downton Abbey star Dan Stevens is taking on a classic sci-fi role. The actor is set to star in a new RoboCop series for Prime Video.
7: Which of the big quick triplets did
5: Only Murders in the Building will return with new episodes before the end of the year. Season 6 of the mystery series, dubbed Only Murders in London, will premiere on Hulu December 8th. Disney is the parent company of Hulu and ABC News. Michelle Franz and ABC News.
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3: We have an accident on South Main Street at Corporate Drive in front of the post office, and the emergency vehicle still on the scene of that accident right now. Again, that is on South Main Street at Corporate Drive. Expect possible delays if you're traveling through that area this morning. And if you're seeing it and we're not saying it, call the WSBA Traffic and News Tip Line 540-214-2500 and let us know. 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
3: WSBA's local AccuWeather for Harrisonburg and the Shenandoah Valley. Partly sunny skies today, high 82. Winds will be south at 4 to 8 miles per hour. Tonight, mostly cloudy with a low at 63. Tomorrow, an afternoon or evening shower thunderstorm could bring heavy downpours and also localized damaging wind gusts. The high tomorrow up to 86. On Friday, variable clouds with a couple of thunderstorms and a high at 80. Saturday and Sunday, looking sunny, a few clouds and 80 to 85. Right now, 63 and partly sunny at WSBA. 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Well, all this week, we are giving you a chance to win tickets to the Shenandoah County Fair. And we've got another chance for you to win tickets right now. We have two tickets for general gate admission, plus two tickets for the rodeo and bull riding on Friday, September the 4th at 7 p.m. Be caller 25 if you've not won anything from us in the last 30 days, and you'll win two tickets for the Shenandoah County Fair entrance and two tickets for the rodeo and bull riding, again on Friday, September the 4th, 7 p.m. at the Shenandoah County Fair. To buy tickets, go to shencofair.com. 540-433-9782 is the number. That's 540-433-9782 if you would like to call and win tickets for the Shenandoah County Fair.
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10: On Wednesday, I'll have more chances for you to win tickets to the Shenandoah County Fair that's coming up next week. And if you're thinking about dinner ideas, I'll have the top 10 most American foods of all time. Plus, Carolyn will have news. We'll also check traffic and weather four times an hour. That's late after.
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20: Let's take a look at sports. I am Dave Rigger, and the James Madison football team was back in full pads for practice on Tuesday morning as the Dukes are now just 10 days away from their opener. Defensive tackle Jacoby Wilson says it was nice to get back on the field after a few days off.
21: Just getting back out there, I know everybody was just excited to be back in the pads again, you know, like having that break in is good to get your body right, but at the same time, you sometimes kind of had that itch, like, yeah, I want to get back in them pads, I want to hit, I want to perfect my technique, I want to master my craft. It's like a thing that we say here. So I think practice went well. I think, you know, sometimes you start slow, sometimes you don't, but overall, I think as a defense, we got it together and we dominated the day.
20: JMU assistant head coach and Nichols coach Dave Plunga says he's very happy with the progress of the defense.
22: We're getting better every week. I know Coach Ball has said, you know, just increments of going from scrimmage one to scrimmage two and the improvement that our guys had. We still have to improve. We're still, you know, 10, 11 days out right now. But we've done a good job. I think the guys have really stepped up. Coach Napier has done a great job of focusing on, hey, what needs to improve, not only the defense, but the team. And we focused on that going into the last scrimmage, got better. And now this week is the same thing. You know, what do we need to get better at? How do we attack it? And then go forth and embrace that.
20: The Dukes will be back on the practice field this morning as they continue preparation for the season opener a week from Saturday against Liberty at Bridgeforce Stadium. 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The ODAC released its preseason football poll on Tuesday, and for the eighth straight year, Randolph Macon is picked to win the league. The Yellow Jackets have won four straight ODAC titles and seven of the last 10. Hampden, Sydney, and Washington and Lee are tied for second in the preseason poll, followed by Shenandoah, while Bridgewater is tied with Roanoke for fifth place. The Eagles, who were 4-6 last season, will open their 2026 schedule a week from Friday when they play at Stevenson. First-year EMU women's basketball coach Tori Jankowska has finalized her coaching staff as Travis Muntz and Marsha Justice will be on the bench with her this season for the Royals. Muntz comes to EMU after serving as an assistant coach at the State University of New York in Jamestown. He was a video coordinator at Maryland before his time in New York and also coached at three different Division III schools, while Justice has been an assistant coach in the past at Bridgewater College, and she has coaching experience at the prep and AAU levels. And from Major League Baseball last night, the Nationals fell at home to the Rockies 3-1 as Washington drops to 62-72. While the Orioles rolled to a 13-1 win in their series opener at St. Louis, and Baltimore improves to 64-68. That's a look at sports. I'm Dave Riggert.
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0: Hi, this is John Patch, national host of Talkin' Pets with your Pet Minute. A dog that coughs once or twice probably isn't a reason to panic, but persistent or worsening coughing should never be ignored. Dogs can cough for many reasons, including infections, heart disease, airway problems, and allergies. In some cases, coughing can also be associated with cancer affecting the lungs or other areas of the chest. Pay attention to how long the cough has lasted and whether it is becoming more frequent. If your dog coughing while resting or sleeping, then you may have time at the vet office. Don't exercise the dog because it will make it worse. If there's difficulty breathing, unusual tiredness, or a reduced ability to exercise may partake. These details can help your vet determine what testing may be appropriate. Check out more pet information at TalkinPets.com and on social media at Talkin' Pets Radio.
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5: 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Coming up, the Harrisonburg City Council votes on the Lindsay apartment complex. Governor Spanberger pays tribute to the late Dolly Parton, and an area sheriff's promise to continue to use Flock cameras. I'll have all the details and
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0: raw data just came in this morning about the economy and inflation. ABC's Jim Ryan has the PCE index, the number the Fed uses to gauge prices.
1: The prices paid for a variety of goods and services were up last month slightly.

0: Harrisonburg City Council approved the request to rezone portions of South Main and South Liberty Streets for the Lindsay Housing Project during last night's meeting. The applicant revised the project, formerly known as the Link Apartments, by reducing the minimum number of structured parking spaces from 480 to 320 and the maximum building height from 75 feet to 52 feet. Following public comments, Mayor Dena Reed said while she appreciated the developer's adjustments, she has consistently been a no.
1: For me, yeah, we need housing. We need all types of housing. I think we look at each development individually and we decide if, you know, if this is a good fit for where it wants to go. For me, it's not a good fit.
0: The motion passed in a 3-2 vote, with Reed and Councilmember Monica Robinson voting no. Governor Abigail Spanberger is honoring Dolly Parton for her contributions to music and culture, as well as her commitment to children throughout the Commonwealth. The governor has ordered that all U.S. and Virginia flags be flown at half-staff on all state and local buildings and grounds in memory and respect of the country music icon who passed away yesterday at the age of 80. Spanberger stated that Parton helped foster a lifelong love of reading among the youngest Virginians with her Imagination Library, an expanded opportunity for countless children and communities across the Commonwealth with her generosity. Flags will remain at half-staff until sunset on Tuesday, September 1st. And speaking of the governor, she has written a letter to the U.S. Department of Agriculture Secretary Brooke Rollins, voicing strong opposition to the Trump administration's proposed plan to suspend tariffs on tons of foreign-produced beef and sell it below the market rate. Spanberger told Jeff Ishii on Late Afternoons that Virginia's beef cattle producers are familiar with contending with rising fuel prices and inflating costs of fertilizer and farm machinery.
2: But the idea that we would have more than 660 million pounds of foreign beef flood the market at a taxpayer subsidized rate, 25% below market value, is absolutely something that they could have never planned for.
0: The governor emphasized that beef cattle is the second largest commodity produced in Virginia, with more than 21,000 beef cattle producers raising an estimated 575,000 head across the Commonwealth. The back and forth over a proposed debate schedule continues between Republican Congressman Ben Klein and his Democratic 6th District challenger, Beth Macy. Yesterday, Macy rejected what she calls a phony schedule released by Klein on Monday that included a debate at the Harrisonburg Rotary Club on October 5th from noon to 1, stating online that she was not consulted regarding any of the dates. Klein reacted, saying Macy had smeared the district's service clubs by labeling their events as phony. Klein stated online that if Macy were serious about debates, she would have accepted the same three invitations that he did. Macy originally requested three debates with the Republican incumbent last week. And finally, Page County Sheriff Chad Cubbage says his department will continue to use Flock cameras. Cubbage said in a video posted online that the controversial cameras are an investigative tool and were used recently to arrest a suspect who had abducted a woman.
3: If it's your child that was kidnapped, you would hope that we had those Flock cameras to relocate your child. If it was your mother or father that was suffering from dementia and had gotten into a vehicle, we would hope that we could use those Flock cameras to get your loved one back to you.
0: Cubbage added that he has put parameters in place to make sure that Flock cameras are not abused. For News Talk 92.1 and 550 WSVA, I'm Lyndon Kaiser.
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4: No. Not your ATM. 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
0: Speak to your real estate agent today.
4: No, that doesn't work either. Close book before striking. No, that doesn't work either. Go to Apple or go to Google and Google Store. I think that's what they're calling it this week.
0: Yeah.
4: You know, Google, they changed the name just when you get used to something. We're not going to do that anymore.
0: Oh, it makes it fresh. Yeah. Not confusing.
4: It makes it fresh.
0: Yeah.
4: Yeah. And then, of course, you're searching. Okay, where did it go? What is it? Why is it there now? Mm-hmm. But anyway, so once you find the Play Store or whatever it's called this week, just search WSBA Radio. Download it, put it right on your phone right next to Rocktown Now. That way you get the news, and you can just press one button and listen to us wherever you are in the world.
0: And in space.
4: Not in space, I don't think. 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
0: I mean, you'd think they'd have to be able to.
4: No, they need to stay awake. And if they were listening to us, they'd probably fall asleep. Then NASA would need to wake them up.
0: Oh. So,
4: yeah. Okay. Merle Wanger from the House of Oak coming up next here on WSBA.
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6: On Wednesday, I'll have more chances for you to win tickets to the Shenandoah County Fair that's coming up next week. And if you're thinking about dinner ideas, I'll have the top 10 most American foods of all time. Plus, Carolyn will have news. We'll also check traffic and weather 4 times an hour. That's Late After.
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0: 817 at WSVA. Merle Wenger from the House of Oak and Sofas is on deck. 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
0: Your WSVA AccuWeather forecast for Harrisonburg and the Shenandoah Valley. A great day today. Partly sunny, high of 82. Partly cloudy tonight, low 63. Tomorrow, things could get a bit dicey. Humid with showers and thunderstorms. Clouds and sun. A shower in the morning, followed by a couple of heavy thunderstorms possible in the afternoon that could produce flooding downpours and some damaging wind gusts. High up to 86. Variable cloudiness with a thunderstorm in parts of the area on Friday. Humid, high 80. And what's your weekend look like? Not bad. Partly sunny with a high of 80. And then Sunday, partly cloudy and humid with a high of 85. Currently, 67 degrees. Under partly sunny skies. At News Talk 92.1 N550 WSVA.
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0: Time for us to check in with Merle Wenger at the House of Oak and Sofas. It's our monthly visit with Merle on the last Wednesday of the month. And you've got a couple big events going on right now, wrapping up your summer clearance sale, and then you kick off your Labor Day sale. We'll get the details on that. But what's been some of the hot items, or what's been moving fairly well during your summer clearance sale, Merle?
3: Well, that's a great question. Recliners, you know, we have such a name in recliners with 100 power seats on the floor, and Flex Steel introduced about 5 years ago the Z-cliner, which is a recliner that's supposed to increase your satisfying Z's at night. The snooze recliner has an automatic button you put into the sleep mode. And it was designed specifically for people who spend a lot of time in their recliner, and 15% of the population that doesn't sleep in their bed sleeps in a recliner at night or some other chair. And so that the back and the seat of the recliner has more like a mattress built in, a couple inches of mattress material built into it to cushion your body, much like a mattress does. And there's a petite model there that's not as big as the ones, and those have been really particularly, I think, they come in four colors. I know we have one color in stock, but they've been hard to keep in stock. So, and then there's what we call health and wellness recliners, and those are not meant to sleep in, but they just have multiple positions. They have massage. They have heat. And Flex Steel, again, has, this is a new product, just came out in the last 2 months, the Zen and the Haven recliners. And now

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8: Jane is in Charlotte. Hi, Jane. How are you?
9: I'm doing fine, Dave. How are you?
8: Better than I deserve. What's up?
9: My husband makes $210,000 a year. I make $75,000. He contributes 17% of his salary to our household account just because that's what he deems that he wants to give. And I've always given 100% of mine. But just recently, I said, you know what, I'm going to give 17% as well. But it ends up to where I have to give more to pay our bills. But my question is, should I be giving 17% or should I be giving 8.5% because my salary is so much less than his?
8: How old are you guys?
9: 58.
8: And how long have you been married?
9: 40 years.
10: Oh, boy.
8: Okay. I want to say this as gently as I can. This is tremendously dysfunctional. What kind of human being is married to a woman for 40 years and gives 17% towards the household? And what kind of human being accepts this arrangement?
9: I understand that, but I'm at a loss because he puts his foot down and that's what he says is going to go, and I don't know another way to make it be different.
8: Well, you're 40 years too late to raise as much hell as you should have raised, but I guess better late than never.
10: Yeah.
9: Well, it's only been this way for 23 years.
8: Okay.
10: What changed? What started
8: this? How about no more? We're not doing it this way anymore. My Bible says to leave and cleave. My Bible says that, and the two are one. And we are now one flesh. And if you want to continue to live in this house with me, buddy, it's now 100%.
10: Yeah, I'm hearing.
8: Otherwise, I'm going to knock a noggin on your head.
10: Yeah.
8: Nut. This is nutty. No.
10: You've really got two choices here, Jane. You can participate in the dysfunction
8: madness
10: by saying, oh, I'm only going to do 17%. Actually, I'm only going to do 8%. And you can participate in it, or you can do what Dave said and draw a line and say, here's the way it needs to be in order for me to continue.
8: Yeah.
9: But is the 8% fair?
10: No.
8: Nothing in this discussion is fair. 100% of both of you is fair and correct and the right way to operate a household. anything less and you're

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3: This is a special report from ABC News. I'm Wayne Cabot. This morning, Meta agreed to major changes for under 18 users of Facebook and Instagram to make it less addictive and to make a state's lawsuit go away. The biggest changes? Here's ABC's Elizabeth Schulze.
4: A default daily time limit of 2 hours for users under the age of 18. A ban on displaying numbers of likes or reactions to users under age 18. A ban on cosmetic procedure image filters. The option for some users under 18 to have a non-personalized feed. That is significant because that gets at algorithmic changes with these platforms.
3: Also, a better mechanism for teens to report harmful content. Meta has to respond to 90% of them within 6 hours. Money is involved. Meta would pay states $12 billion, growing up to $18 billion if competitors TikTok and YouTube may.
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7: Did you know that the Bible book of Revelation contains 404 verses and over 270 of those verses are quotes from the Old Testament? This means that 67% of the book of Revelation comes directly from the Old Testament. This is Mark Martin from Prophecies of Hope. 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
5: Scripture of the day, Isaiah 30 and 21. Whether you turn to the right or the left, your ears will hear a voice behind you saying, "This is the way, walk in it." Dolly Parton said, "If you don't like the road you're walking, start paving another one." We today, depending on when you're hearing this, I don't know, but today we learned that that Dolly's in the arms of Jesus at 80 years old. She was an absolute treasure, and we talked about her in the first segment as we came on the air today. But, all of Nashville and Tennessee for sure is grieving. I'll tell you something else about her I didn't mention in that first segment. Almost regardless of who you talk about, in the music business, the acting business, the business you and I are in, podcasting or whatever else, almost everyone that has gotten some notoriety has a lot of fans. But there's almost always someone that's got something to say. "Well, I was at the restaurant one time and so and so."
6: Something negative.
5: Something negative. You never heard a negative word on her. Ever.
6: No.
5: And in this town of Nashville, a bunch of gossips.
6: Yeah.
5: That's weird. I mean, she was golden.
6: Yeah.
5: Never heard anybody say anything negative. I mean, it didn't take about 30 seconds to find somebody say something negative about me.
6: Right.
5: They're everywhere, you know? But I've never heard anybody say anything negative about her. And if they did, they discredited themselves instantaneously, you know, but never in my presence. I've heard people say something. I've got a lot of good friends in that music business, all that. And they'll say, so-and-so. "Well, yeah, but he does this and this and this." Yeah, well, okay, but you didn't. But not Dolly, not Miss Dolly.
6: Wow.
5: Absolutely incredible human being. All right, Alex is in Las Vegas, Nevada. Hi, Alex, how are you?
7: Hi, I'm well. How are you?
5: Better than I deserve. What's up?
7: My question was, should I file bankruptcy?
5: What's going on, kiddo?
7: Sorry, I didn't want to get emotional.
5: That's okay. It's scary.
7: So I'm 31. Mm-hmm. I have 5 kids. For the past 3 years, I've been in like a custody battle with one of the fathers of my children. So, I've had to take out loans, and recently I had to take out a title loan on my car to give my attorney like the final payment, and I also had to take out a payday loan as well.
5: Did you win?
7: And so I don't know yet. So the judge is going to do a written decision. But my attorney is pretty confident that

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6: Dean is in Houston. Hey, Dean, how are you?
7: Hey, Dave. How are y'all doing today?
6: Better than I deserve. What's up?
7: All right. So I've accumulated about $100,000 in debt, and I'm wondering if Chapter 7 is going to be the best way to kind of take care of that.
6: It's never the best way. It is a way, and it's a very painful way. When you first start thinking about it and looking at it, it feels like it's not painful. I've been through it, and I wouldn't wish it on my worst enemy. What kind of debt do you have? What kind of is the $100,000?
7: So about $32,000 is hospital, and have $10,000 in student loans. And the biggest chunk of it is from a car accident I got into without insurance.
6: Mm-hmm. And so 32 is 42. So that's like $65,000 or $68,000?
7: And then there's another $12,000 in just another debt. My apartment got broken into, and we just didn't deal with it the correct way.
6: So you did not have insurance on your car?
7: Correct.
6: Why?
7: It was just pretty expensive at the time, and I know it's just an excuse, but...
6: Yeah, like $60,000 expensive, yeah.
8: Same with the renter's insurance? You didn't have renter's insurance? Is that what caused the $12,000 on the apartment?
7: Well, we did have renter's insurance, but it was a $2,500 deductible, and they were trying to charge us much more than that. And at the time, my fiance and I, we had a baby on the way, so we didn't have enough cash to fix the door and pay rent, so we ended up just getting a new place.
8: Got it.
6: All right,
8: okay.
6: So $60,000 approximately on the car debt. All right, and what do you guys make for a living? How much do you make?
7: I bring in somewhere around 72, self-employed.
6: So and your wife?
7: My fiance, she makes around 30.
8: Okay. What kind of self-employed work do you do? What is it?
7: I run a handyman business.
8: Good. Okay, good. That means you can do a lot of that. What about your fiance? What kind of work does she do?
7: She works in health and beauty.
8: What's that mean? She's an esthetician?
7: She's a waxer, yeah.
8: Okay. When's the wedding?
7: Not sure. I've been kind of stacking up cash right now. I have about $20,000 in cash.
6: Is all this in your name?
7: Yes.
6: Okay.
7: Yes, sir.
6: So none of it's in her name?
7: Correct.
6: Okay. All right. Well, I view bankruptcy like in the same bucket as divorce. You do every possible thing you can to avoid it. And then sometimes you can't anyway. But you try everything. You leave it all on the field. And then if you file, you don't have quite the sense of regret or guilt that you would have if you just file. Okay? Now, if you file Chapter 7 bankruptcy, you're self-employed making $72,000 a year, your student loan is not bankruptable, so it's going to be there regardless. Okay, the rest of this can probably

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2: ABC News, I'm Wayne Cabot. You might be seeing more kids' faces now that Meta has agreed to limit Facebook and Instagram access to its youngest users. ABC's Jim Ryan.
3: Going forward, kids under 18 will be limited by the apps themselves to only 2 hours of screen time per day on Facebook and Instagram, and none overnight or during school hours. In a statement, Meta said, quote, "We want to get this right for parents and teens." And it urged TikTok and YouTube to adopt similar changes to their platforms.
2: Also going away for kids, likes, reactions, cosmetic filters that change faces and bodies. 25 states suing the U.S. Postal Service now, challenging the new rule, letting it regulate mail-in voting. A flood, caused by reason still not clear, has at least 70 people dead and hundreds more missing in a tourist area of Nepal. Americans among the missing. And just in.
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3: The Agricultural Secretary and other stakeholders announced this week a new initiative to boost school nutrition and healthier meals through several key components. Rod Bain with the USDA has more.
4: The start of a new school year. And according to Agriculture Secretary Brooke Rollins,
5: with that, we are celebrating the start of a new era in school nutrition.
4: The secretary leading an event at the USDA headquarters patio Monday, focusing on healthier school meals via the Harvest to Hallways initiative. Among components within this new initiative,
5: to get more healthy food from the farm onto students' lunch trays, we are announcing an additional $25 million in farm-to-school grants for the upcoming year.
4: As well as expanding school procurement of locally produced food, investing in school kitchens, and accelerating healthier meals through school and state pledges of nutrition practices connected to updated dietary guidelines. In addition, Health and Human Services will invest $30 million in school meal nutrition research. I'm Rod Bain reporting for the U.S. Department of Agriculture in Washington, D.C.
3: Today is Women's Equality Day. It's an annual observance that marks the ratification of the 19th Amendment, which guaranteed American women the constitutional right to vote. To commemorate that, the personal finance website WalletHub released its report on best and worst states for women's equality. Analyst Chip Lupo says Virginia is the eighth worst state in America for women's equality.
6: The study was based on 17 metrics, including the disparities between men and women when it comes to income, education, workplace, and political representation.
3: WalletHub rated Hawaii as the best state for women's equality, while Utah was rated the worst. Neighboring West Virginia came in as the 15th best state for women's equality. For News Talk 92.1 and 550 WSVA, I'm Lyndon Kaiser.
7: 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It is 12:11 at WSVA. 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When we come back, we'll have the AccuWeather forecast and we'll hear from Bill O'Reilly.
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8: My name's Carl Weisecker, and I'm a mentor, a big brother with Big Brothers Big Sisters of Harrisonburg, Rockingham County. I've been a big brother three different times over the last 15 years. People ask me how much time it takes or why I became a big. It's really just a few hours a month. We always have a great time together, and I don't see it as something I have to do. It's something I get to do. And it isn't about time. It's about showing up. One kid, one consistent adult. I didn't choose to become a big brother because I had all the answers. I became a big brother because I saw the need and wanted to help. I've remained a big brother because the connections I've made and the experiences I've had go beyond what I can describe with words. To a kid who could benefit from some extra one-on-one time, new experiences, or someone to talk to, a few hours a month can really make a difference. Many local boys have been waiting over a year for a big brother. Will you join me? You can learn more about becoming a big at the local Big Brothers Big Sisters website, beabig.info.
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1: ABC News, I'm Michelle Franzen. Major flash flooding in Nepal blamed for more than 150 deaths, the death toll climbing. Hundreds still missing, including 47 American tourists. Here's ABC's Lama Hassan.
2: A rescue operation is underway. Where this took place near the border with China is a popular destination with tourists. And according to the Nepalese Tourism Board, nearly 400 tourists are missing. The army has urged people to remain on high alert and to stay in safe places.
1: Witness testimony and the evidence portion of the Lindsay Clancy trial in Massachusetts has concluded. The mother is charged with killing her three children in 2023. Her attorneys argue she has postpartum psychosis and didn't receive adequate medical treatment. Closing arguments are next in the trial. Reaction following the death of Dolly Parton stretching around the world. The American icon and superstar singer crossing music and cultural boundaries. Parton's family says a memorial.
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9: 319 at WSVA, 82 degrees. We have hit our projected high. Time now to check traffic and weather.
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9: And let's see here, taking a look at the roads. We got a crash on Route 612 in Augusta County. It is in the vicinity of Berry Lane. That is west of Verona in the Quicks Mill area. Again, Route 612 in the vicinity of Berry Lane. Vehicle crash caused some issues there. So if your travels take you west of Verona, especially in the Quicks Mill area, be on the lookout for that. If you're seeing it and we're not saying it, call the WSVA traffic tip line. It is 540-214-2500. Give us a call and let us know.
11: WSVA's local AccuWeather for Harrisonburg and the Shenandoah Valley. Mostly cloudy with a thunderstorm in parts of the area tonight. The low down to 63. Thursday, it'll be humid with a mix of clouds and sun. A morning shower in spots, then a couple of heavy afternoon thunderstorms that could produce flooding downpours and localized damaging wind gusts. The high of 86. Friday, it'll be variably cloudy with a thunderstorm in parts of the area and still humid. The high of 80 to round out the work week. I'm AccuWeather meteorologist Jason Caterina on WSVA.
9: 82 degrees. 55%.

0: 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You're listening to Late Afternoons. I'm Mario Retrosi, Carolyn Unger in the WSVA newsroom on this August 26th. And if you've been listening to the news, pretty good day on this day. It is national, as you just heard, Women's Equality Day, marking the certification of the 19th Amendment back on August 26th, 1920. And also National Dog Day. So next time you see the dog, hug the dog.
1: Oh, she will hug me. That's
0: By the way, National Dog Day was founded in 2004 by Colleen Page to promote adoption and dog welfare.
1: Yes.
0: And how ironic, because Sarah Stone with the RHSPCA will be on the program tomorrow.
1: Mm-hmm.
0: And has the SPCA, they got a lot of stuff.
1: They do.
0: Set for September.
1: Yeah, they do. And like they also have an event tonight.
0: Correct.
1: On rocktownnow.com. You can see they will be celebrating Dog Days of Summer tonight.
0: Okay.
1: And there's more information there.
0: All right. So good way to celebrate National Dog Day. And again, we'll have Sarah Stone of the RHSPCA tomorrow to talk about all the things that they'll be doing in September.
1: Also, while you're at it, check out the Pets of the Week, because our special dog, Dozer, is also available for adoption.
0: Dozer.
1: Our dog of the week.
0: Dozer the dog is available for adoption. Today is National Cherry Popsicle Day.
1: Ooh.
0: I like cherry popsicles. I do.
1: I mean, I just like anything cherry.
0: True.
1: I got cherries, actually, but I need to eat them more before they go bad.
0: Correct. But yeah, I like cherry flavor. That is my favorite flavor, cherry flavor. And I like cherry popsicles, especially because of the red tongue that it leaves after eating a cherry popsicle.
1: Absolutely.
0: Very important on this date. You know what today is, ladies and gentlemen?
1: Mm.
0: And you can't live without it. It is National Toilet Paper Day.
1: Yeah. Oh, my goodness.
0: So there you go. Mm. Honor Seth Wheeler's 1891 perforated roll that was patented. So today, National Toilet Paper Day. It's also National Web Mistress Day. Do you know what National Web Mistress Day is?
1: What is that? I've never heard of that.
0: Well, it celebrates women who build and design websites. Do you build and design websites?
1: No, but I took a coding class in college, so I know how to.
0: Okay.
1: That just was not my specialty.
0: But you have not. So you're not a web mistress is what you're saying?
1: No, just intro web.
0: I got you on that. Let's see here. Today is also National Glitter Day, and it's also National Lend a Hand Wednesday. So lend a hand to somebody.
1: Oh,
0: And you know it's ironic. Mm-hmm. Of course, we talked earlier about Tim Curry passing away.
1: Mm-hmm.
0: Well, you know who celebrates a birthday today?
1: Who?
0: That would be, ladies and gentlemen, Macaulay Culkin.
1: You're kidding me.
0: So, by the way, little Kevin McAllister ain't so little anymore. What is he now, 46?
1: He is
0: 46 years old. And, of course, one of my favorite, one of my favorite scenes in Home Alone 2, right there, right here.
2: He's after me.
3: What's the matter? Store wouldn't take your stolen credit card. Let's see what the police have to say about this.
0: So the birthday guy goes up to the guy who just unfortunately passed away, and there you go.
1: That just gave me chills, you saying today is Macaulay Culkin's birthday. That's crazy.
0: 46 years old. And then I'm looking at famous deaths. Oh, Laura Branigan passed away on this date in 2004. One of the great songs of all time, Gloria. That would be the St. Louis Blues theme song when they won the Stanley Cup 7 years ago in 2019. And now, starting next year, when you see famous deaths,
1: Tim Curry's
0: going to be on there from 2026.
1: It's one of those things, because he was sick for a while, and you know he's at peace, but it's still really sad, especially because have you seen Rocky Horror Picture Show?
0: Yes,
1: the
0: song, long time ago.
1: The song "I'm Going Home."
0: Yeah,
1: it's hard. I've been listening to that all day today.
0: Can't get it out of your mind.
1: I know this coming Halloween, because JMU, they have their own Rocky Horror Picture Show group, and they do a shadow cast. This one's going to be a little sad.
0: I was going to say, it's going to have a little extra more meaning to it.
1: I might actually may or may not cry at the upcoming one, but I know it's going to be a fun time. but it's going to be rough.
0: All right. Well, those are just some of the great things that you can celebrate on this August 26th. Make the best of it. Once it's gone, you don't get it back. And you know what else?
1: What?
0: It's gone. You're past the halfway part of the week, and it's smooth sailing right into the weekend.
1: Right.
0: We'll have reached the right side of the week. She's Carolyn Unger in the WSVA Newsroom. I'm Mario Retrosi. It is 4:17. 84 degrees. Hey, new high. We'll check traffic and weather, and Dave Riggert has sports.
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7: 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WSBA's Early Mornings with traffic four times an hour.
0: It is 4:20 at WSVA. Coming up, we'll hear sports with Dave Riggert. But first, let's check traffic and weather.
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0: All right, let's see here. They are working to clear that accident on Interstate 81 northbound, mile marker 24. Vehicle in question is in the median. It's not really affecting traffic, but just do want to make you aware. I-81 north, mile marker 224. That's in that construction area of Stanton. Be careful. The accident is in the median. Oh, we got a new vehicle crash, I believe. Let's take a look here. Let's move further north. I thought I saw something right there in the Verona area. Yep, Interstate 81 at mile marker 229 on the southbound side. Vehicle crash has the south right shoulder closed. Traffic gets by using the travel lanes. Don't see a camera. Closest one would be the Verona exit, and that's too far away. Don't see how it's affecting traffic. So, but be on the lookout for that. Again, it's I-81 southbound, mile

0: marker 229 that is north of Verona in Augusta County. An accident is on the shoulder. And they're still working to clear the disabled vehicle on I-81 southbound, mile marker 296 in the Strasburg area. It is on the south right shoulder. And the truck is on the tow truck, or the tow truck has it up. It has not cleared yet, so hopefully that will clear the scene momentarily. And traffic is now slowing down, starting at around exit 298. So you're looking at almost a 2-mile backup there on I-81 South going through Strasburg. If you're seeing it and we're not saying it, call the WSVA traffic tip line, 540-214-2500. Give us a call and let us know.
1: WSVA's local AccuWeather for Harrisonburg and the Shenandoah Valley. Mostly cloudy with a thunderstorm in parts of the area tonight, the low down to 63. Thursday, it'll be humid with a mix of clouds and sun, a morning shower in spots, then a couple of heavy afternoon thunderstorms that could produce flooding downpours with localized damaging wind gusts, the high of 86. Friday, it'll be variably cloudy with a thunderstorm in parts of the area and still humid, the high of 80 to round out the work week. I'm AccuWeather meteorologist Jason Caterina on WSVA.
0: It's 83 degrees, relative humidity at 55%, the barometric pressure steady at 30.03, a little wind out of the south at 5 to 6 miles an hour under partly cloudy skies. It is 4:23 at WSVA. 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
5: Let's take a look at sports. I am Dave Rigger, and the James Madison football team will open its season in just 10 days. And the Deuce are back on the practice field this morning on the first day of classes at JMU. The quarterback competition is ongoing for the Dukes, and one of them that is up for the job is Camden Coleman. And he says this battle is making everyone better.
6: Going into my fourth year, this is my fourth quarterback competition, you know. But I think over the years, I've kind of learned to embrace it, knowing that it's only going to get all of us better, and selfishly, myself better, too. And I think this year it was more of the little things, not seeing it as much big picture, but taking it day by day, rep by rep, and making the most of every opportunity.
5: J.C. Evans is the other quarterback vying for the starting job this season, and he loves how things have come together for the entire offense.
7: It's been a smooth process, and you know, each and every day guys are becoming more and more cohesive and just able to go out there and play fast. I think the most important aspect of this offense is, you know, it allows you to just go out and play football. 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And it's a lot of, you know, taking what the defense gives you. So I think in this offense and, you know, a lot of our plays, like, I think that's the biggest thing I've been able to see. Like, we have an answer for everything.
5: JMU will open its season a week from Saturday at home against Liberty inside Bridge Forest Stadium. And you can listen to the game right here on WSVA and online at rocktownnow.com. The James Madison volleyball team will begin its season on Friday, and they have added a former Duke as an assistant coach for this season, as Julia McNeely will be on Lauren Steinbrecher's bench this season. McNeely was a four-year player for JMU, and she capped off her career last year with third-team All-Sunbelt honors. She is seventh all-time in JMU history and digs as a Louisville, Kentucky native, played libero for the Dukes. Again, James Madison will open its volleyball season at home on Friday as they host Loyola Maryland at the Convocation Center. And in Major League Baseball tonight, the Nationals play Game 3 of their four-game series with the Rockies in D.C., The two teams have split the first two games of that series, as Washington is now 62-72 and Colorado is 51-81. That first pitch is set for 6:45 from Nationals Park. And the Orioles are in St. Louis for game two of their series after winning the opener last night at Busch Stadium 13-1. Baltimore is 64-68, while the Redbirds are 66-67. The first pitch of that game is scheduled for 7:45 from Busch Stadium in St. Louis. That's a look at sports. I'm Dave Riggert.
0: Thank you, Dave. Lots of afternoon activity in the major leagues this afternoon. One final, Tampa Bay shut out Detroit 3-0. Games going on right now. Philadelphia picks up two runs in the top of the first inning to take a 2-0 lead at Seattle. The Anaheim Angels picking up a run in the bottom of the first to take an early 1-0 lead on Cleveland. Cincinnati with a 1-0 lead over the San Francisco Giants in the second. Cubs and Diamondbacks scoreless in the third. Pirates and Padres scoreless in the second. 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Of course, the high school football season starts Friday night. Our game of the week, the Charlie Oba Auto Group RV and Outdoor High School Football Game of the Week, has Fort Defiance at Turner Ashby. 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Yours truly and Dave Thomas have the call on Friday night. Dave Thomas had a chance to talk with some area coaches this week in preparation for the new season. We're going to hear from East Rockingham's coach next half hour. Up next, Your Money Now.
8: I'm Dan Loney with Your Money Now. The markets finished lower as a sticky inflation report concerned Wall Street. The Dow was down 113 points, ending the day at 53,464. NASDAQ fell 21 points. S&P 500 was off a point. West Texas crude traded flat at $82 a barrel. Apple's annual fall launch event is set for September 9th at its headquarters in Cupertino, California. The event should show off a new iPhone and new Apple Watches. Its first folding phone is expected as well, and the launch will be the first with John Ternus as CEO. Tax software platform Intuit saw its shares off 3% today after posting fiscal year revenue guidance that was below Wall Street expectations. It's expecting revenue between $23.2 and $23.5 billion. Estimates were looking for $23.7 billion, but Intuit did post a beat last quarter on earnings per share and revenue. That's Your Money Now.
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0: Well, let's take a look at these roads on this late Wednesday afternoon. They kind of are improving a little bit. Let's take a look. Interstate 81 northbound, mile marker 224, vehicle crash is in the median. Oh, the wrecker is there, and hopefully they'll have that cleared in just a few moments. I see the wrecker trying to get the vehicle involved. Again, it's in the median. It's not really affecting traffic, but just make you aware. Of course, you should be aware because it's in the construction zone, and it's 60 miles an hour through that, so keep that in mind. But hopefully that will be cleared in just a few moments. And the only other issue is that disabled vehicle on I-81 southbound, mile marker 296 in the Strasburg area. It's on the shoulder. Again, the wrecker is there. They are trying to get that cleared. There's a number of vehicles, including the wrecker, that now has it up on the rollback. So hopefully, again, that will be cleared in just a few moments. In the meantime, though, you will get a slowdown on I-81 south as you approach exit 298. So you're looking at a couple of mile backup. And again, it's due to the disabled vehicle at mile marker 296. Ooh, as I go back further, look at this. Ooh, 299. It's stopped there. So you're looking at several miles on the backup. That's about a 3 mile backup on 81 South. So big delays as you travel to Strasburg. And again, it's due to that disabled tractor trailer at mile marker 296. If you're seeing it and we're not saying it, call the WSVA traffic tip line 540-214-2500. Give us a call and let us know.
1: WSVA's local AccuWeather for Harrisonburg and the Shenandoah Valley. Mostly cloudy with a thunderstorm in parts of the area tonight, below down to 63. Thursday, it'll be humid with a mix of clouds and sun, a morning shower in spots, then a couple of heavy afternoon thunderstorms that could produce flooding downpours and localized damaging wind gusts, a high of 86. Friday, it'll be variably cloudy with a thunderstorm in parts of the area and still humid, the high of 80 to round out the work week. I'm AccuWeather meteorologist Jason Caterina on WSVA.
0: 82 degrees, relative humidity at 56%. The barometric pressure is steady at 30.03. Winds out of the south at 6 to 7 miles an hour under partly sunny skies. 434 at WSVA. Welcome to the second half of Late Afternoons. 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
18: 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A former principal at a Rockingham County school is suing the Rockingham County School Board and Superintendent Dr. Larry Shiflett for what he calls wrongful termination. WSVA's Lyndon Kaiser has more.
19: In a suit filed this week in U.S. District Court in Harrisonburg, Joseph Kapuchuk, who was the principal at Peak View Elementary School from 2021 to 2024, claims his constitutional rights were violated under the First and 14th Amendments. In addition to Dr. Shiflett, Ashley Burgoyne, Holly Cave, Matthew Cross, Sarah Hurst, and Jackie Lohr, the school board members back in 2024, were listed as defendants. According to court documents, the suit stemmed from an incident in August of 2024 when Kapuchuk claims that he was forced to resign, but when he tendered his resignation, the board refused to accept it and terminated his employment. He's seeking compensatory and punitive damages. For WSVA News, I'm Lyndon Kaiser.
18: Thank you, Lyndon. Drivers should expect slow-moving traffic, which is expected to cause significant travel delays between 7 o'clock tonight and 5 o'clock tomorrow morning on Interstate 77 North, 81 North, 66 East, and 495 North for a scheduled oversized load traveling north from North Carolina through Virginia and into Maryland. The oversized load will take up more than two lanes of traffic, which is expected to cause significant travel delays. As part of the approved route, there will be multiple planned pull-off locations to allow traffic to pass. Drivers are encouraged to avoid these routes overnight and check 511 ahead of necessary travel to avoid delays. Virginia State Police will be supporting the transport by escorting the vehicle, and tow partners will be available to assist as needed. Across the state line, the Hardy County Commission has approved this week's request by the Board of Education to place an excess levy proposal on the November 3rd general election ballot. The commission's action simply allows the proposed levy to be placed before the voters for their consideration. Voters will have the opportunity to review the information provided regarding the levy and determine whether they wish to approve or reject it. In a letter sent out this week, the commission encourages residents to learn about the proposal.
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18: The war in Iran and the war between Ukraine and Russia are keeping gas prices higher than they usually are at this time of year. The national average for a gallon of gas is hovering over $4 a gallon. Gas Buddy's Patrick DeHaan told ABC News that if trends continue, it could be the highest gas has been on Labor Day.
22: Seasonality is giving us a little bit of a dose of relief. Gasoline demand set to continue declining. Americans getting back to the grind. Schools reopening. Gasoline demand set to decline. And the switchover back to cheaper winter gasoline is going to add a little bit of relief. But still, major geopolitical tensions are keeping prices high.
18: Diesel prices also continue to climb at nearly $5.60 a gallon nationally. Today is National Dog Day, and there are plenty of reasons to celebrate. A Cleveland Clinic psychologist explains why spending time with our four-legged friends can actually boost our mood.
23: They are wonderful greeters. They're waiting for you to come home. They're always happy to see you. And that increases our feel-good hormones like our dopamine, our serotonin.
18: That is Dr. Giovanna Childs, who adds that dogs are so beneficial because they offer companionship and give us a sense of purpose. They also get us out of the house and keep us moving. She adds that those daily walks not only provide exercise, but give us a chance to socialize with others as well. For News Talk 92.1 and 550 WSVA, I'm Carolyn Unger.
24: 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When we come back, we'll hear from Gupta.
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4: It's the Battle of the Blue Ridge. 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The Dukes are back after their historic college football playoff appearance, and now under the leadership of Coach Billy Napier. It's JMU football hosting the Liberty Flames, the Battle of the Blue Ridge.

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3: 4:42 at WSBA. Coming up, I'll have tickets to give away to the Shenandoah County Fair. Those tickets include the Modified Truck and Tractor Pool coming up on Sunday, August 30th. That's this Sunday. So if you want to go to the Modified Truck and Tractor Pool this Sunday, I'll have you a chance to win tickets later on in the hour at the Shenandoah County Fair. We'll also hear from East Rockingham's head football coach as we get set for another season of high school football that starts this Friday. Time now for Dr. Sanjay Gupta.
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5: Here in the United States, we're pretty lucky. 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They're invisible, tasteless, odorless. 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At high levels, nitrates have been linked to certain cancers, preterm births, and birth defects. 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I'm Dr. Sanjay Gupta, helping you live a better life.
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3: Well, let's see here if they've cleared any of the issues that we've had this afternoon. We'll click on the camera there on I-81 North, mile marker 224 in the Stanton area. They are very close to clearing that accident. In fact, I believe they have cleared that accident. So, okay, again, be careful on 81 as you go through that construction zone, because there is there

0: buffalo wings, pancakes, mac and cheese, apple pie, chocolate chip cookies, donuts. So if you need any ideas for dinner tonight, there you go.
1: You ever, so you know the top five that you just listed?
0: Yes.
1: Those are also top five ways to cause heartburn.
0: Well, sometimes that will give you some good acid reflux, especially them buffalo wings.
1: Oh, for me, it's fried chicken.
0: Fried chicken can do that too. But I haven't had much of that this year. That's something I've cut out. That used to be my vice.
1: Yeah. I like, obviously, breaded chicken if I do want a little bit of crisp to it.
0: Right.
1: But when I'm going out somewhere, I've gone the grilled chicken route.
0: Well, that's the healthier choice, and me too. Yeah. I've probably gone that more.
1: Well, it also tastes better. Again, it depends on where you go.
0: I was going to say, I don't know if it tastes better.
1: But it depends on where you go, because sometimes there are some places where the fried stuff, it's like, it's a little too, I don't know.
0: I don't know, but I tell you one thing. You go to the Southern Kitchen and eat that fried chicken.
1: Well, for me, it's when the skin... you know, for fried chicken, when it's so tough that you could remove the whole thing and it will still be intact. That's when I'm like,
0: there you go. But I've cut that out, but God, I love that. That would probably be, I don't know if it'd be in my top five, but it'd definitely be in my top 10 for the American, along with barbecue ribs. That would be one. Nah, steak would be one. Barbecue ribs would be two.
1: Yeah.
0: Then hamburgers, three. There you go. And then eggs would be on my list, because that's my go-to.
1: No matter how you make them, just eggs.
0: Eggs, and more eggs. Anyway, so if you're looking for dinner ideas, I just gave you a bunch.
1: Awesome.
0: Carolyn Unger in the WSVA Newsroom. I'm Mario Retrosi. It's 519. When we come back, we'll check traffic, weather, and Dave's got sports.
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3811381. We are going to continue our effort to help some of the candidates running for the Senate and the House. We can't help them all, but we will have

0: because there's a lot at stake here. A lot. Now, I know many of you have heard played over the last day or so, "I Will Always Love You" by Dolly Parton or Whitney Houston. It is a great song, one of my favorite songs. I'll bet it's one of yours too. And I want to get on to a lot of stuff that's going on out there. But before we do, I do want to play the version of Dolly Parton singing this at the Grand Ole Opry in 2007. And we'll close the program with Whitney Houston's version. But here we go. Here's Dolly Parton. Cut 19, go.
1: Ladies and gentlemen, hasn't this been a wonderful show this evening? Congratulations, Porter. Thank you, Patty. Thank you, Buck. Thank you, Sepulveda, Fred. And Miss Dolly, there's no way in the world that we could close the show without this song.
2: No, that's exactly right. I think this is something we'd all like to say to Porter, but if it hadn't been for Porter, I wouldn't have written this song. This was kind of my goodbye song to Porter, and he just wouldn't get away, so he's here now. Anyway, this is a song that means a great deal to me, and we all love you, Porter.

listen to the universal adoration for her. There's a few freaks, frauds, and phonies, but they don't matter. And certain people will be missed. We discussed this yesterday. She will definitely be one of them.

0: This is America. When you come across your member of Congress, your senator, I don't care which party, you need to make it clear to them in a civil way that this is your number one issue. Not even a dollar increase on the gallon of gasoline, which will come down. But once these people are in this country, it's very, very difficult and complicated to remove some of them. Not all of them, some of them. And do you expect somebody who is asking for your vote to figure this out, to work with other members, and to remove these imams, remove these phony professors, remove these people who are now openly stating that they are going to educate their children and their grandchildren to support the number one terrorist who we eliminated? I mean, this is happening right here in our country now. I'll be right back.
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5: ABC News, I'm Michelle Franzen. A judge approving the settlement deal reached between Meta and 52 states' attorneys general reached today to settle claims that Facebook and Instagram posed a mental health threat to minors. The social media giant agreeing to pay $18 billion to make major changes to its apps. Here's ABC's Elizabeth Schulze.
6: A default daily time limit of 2 hours for users under the age of 18, a ban on displaying numbers of likes or reactions to users under age 18, a ban on cosmetic procedure image filters, the option for some users under 18 to have a non-personalized feed. That is significant because that gets at algorithmic changes with these platforms.
5: Flash flooding in Nepal blamed for more than 150 deaths. Hundreds are listed missing, including 47 American tourists. Rescue operations continuing, but bad weather is hampering those efforts. Officials asking tour groups to...
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14: WSVA's local AccuWeather for Harrisonburg and the Shenandoah Valley. Mostly cloudy with a thunderstorm in parts of the area tonight, the low down to 63. Thursday, it'll be humid with a mix of clouds and sun, a morning shower in spots, then a couple of heavy afternoon thunderstorms that could produce flooding downpours and localized damaging wind gusts, the high of 86. Friday, it'll be variably cloudy with a thunderstorm in parts of the area and still humid, the high of 80 to round out the work week. I'm AccuWeather meteorologist Jason Caterina on WSVA.
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2: ABC News, I'm Dave Packer. Tragedy in Nepal. Local officials say at least 160 people are dead, hundreds missing, including dozens of American tourists after flash floods ripped through the Nepal-Tibet border. ABC's Lama Hassan at the Foreign Desk.
3: The flood was so powerful, so destructive, it washed away everything in its path, villages and damaging roads. The flood hitting early on Wednesday morning, just north of Nepal's capital, Kathmandu.
2: It's believed all that water came from a section of a massive glacier that collapsed. Facebook and Instagram's parent company, Meta, will pay roughly $18 billion to settle a lawsuit accusing the company of deliberately making it difficult for children to stop scrolling. Meta did not admit wrongdoing. A military judge ruled today that the self-proclaimed mastermind of the 9/11 attacks, Khalid Sheikh Mohammed, will stand trial in June of 2020.
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8: WSVA's local AccuWeather weather for Harrisonburg and the Shenandoah Valley. Mostly cloudy with a thunderstorm in parts of the area tonight. The low down to 63. Thursday, it'll be humid with a mix of clouds and sun. A morning shower in spots, then a couple of heavy afternoon thunderstorms that could produce flooding downpours and localized damaging wind gusts. The high of 86. Friday, it'll be variably cloudy with a thunderstorm in parts of the area and still humid. The high of 80 to round out the work week. I'm AccuWeather meteorologist Jason Caterina on WSVA.
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0: Ecker, and I'm a mentor, a big brother with Big Brothers Big Sisters of Harrisonburg, Rockingham County. I've been a big brother three different times over the last 15 years. People ask me how much time it takes or why I became a big. It's really just a few hours a month. We always have a great time together, and I don't see it as something I have to do. It's something I get to do. And it isn't about time. It's about showing up. One kid, one consistent adult. I didn't choose to become a big brother because I had all the answers. I became a big brother because I saw the need and wanted to help. I've remained a big brother because the connections I've made and the experiences I've had go beyond what I can describe with words. To a kid who could benefit from some extra one-on-one time, new experiences, or someone to talk to, a few hours a month can really make a difference. Many local boys have been waiting over a year for a big brother. Will you join me?
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3: Hello, this is Sheriff Brian Hutchison with the Rockingham County Sheriff's Office. We need your help to solve a grand larceny investigation we are working on at this time. Sometime during the first week of June, a residential construction site in the Penn Laird area of the county was broken into. Numerous items were stolen from the location, including a large amount of lumber, which was mostly 2x4s of different lengths. The total loss and damages from this crime are estimated at over $3,500. We ask anyone who may have information about this investigation or any other crimes in our community to please call the Crime Solver Hotline at 540-574-5050. Again, that number for Crime Solvers is 540-574-5050. 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